This is a game. Whatever I play to you, you play back to me. Back to me. You play back to me. 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You play back to me. Back to me. You play back to me.

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1: But I gotta tell it like it is. And I don't wanna make this any harder than it needs to be. So don't cry.